0: If you can't love yourself, how in the hell you gonna love somebody else? Can I get an amen in here?
1: You gotta ask me. Yeah, I'm going to the party. But I'm not going to make friends. I need a lover.

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Like, it's not you, it's me. But you know, I feel like if I keep acting like the bird that only flies away, it's not fair to have anybody love me. And I'm not saying it's not lonely, but I'm just trying to do the best for everybody.

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Will you be there? In my trials and my tribulations, through our doubts and frustrations, in my violence, in my turbulence.

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I'll never let you part.

eyes. They don't see me, they don't know what it's like. Training colors into black and white.